0: Austin's all-time country favorites, 98.1 KVET. And hey there, it's me. I'm Heath West. Jody Messina on the way in just a little bit. Kenny Chesney, too. And next year, some new flavors of Coca-Cola. Do you have a favorite? Do you like just the plain old Coke or maybe Diet Coke or Cherry Coke? Well, they're dropping some new flavors next year. Been testing these out for a while. And the ones that got greenlit for everybody, Coca-Cola Cherry Lime. So you got your cherry and your lime mix in there. That's coming out in February. And Coca-Cola Strawberry Float, which I assume is like a strawberry ice cream flavor mixed in with the Coke. That'll drop in summertime. And both of those will come in full sugar and zero sugar varieties.
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0: 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And tomorrow morning at 9, your chance to be like Lisa, win $1,000.
1: No way. Oh, my God, that's so awesome.
0: She grabbed that money with the iHeart Country cash cow. It is back again tomorrow morning at 9. Here's Kenny Chesney. No shoes, no shirt, no problems.

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It's Austin's all-time country favorites, 98.1 KVET and Jake Owen, celebrating 20 years since he released his first top 10 hit, a song called Starting With Me, 20 years ago. This became his first number one. Here's Barefoot Blue Jean Night.

101 KVET. 9 chances every weekday to win $1,000. Your gas tank would like that very much. The iHeart Country Cash Cow.

0: 98.1 KVET, Austin's all-time country favorites. And hey there, it's me. I'm Heath West. Brad Paisley on the way in just a bit. He's going to be part of a tribute to Dolly Parton presented by the CMA that'll air on ABC October the 21st. A star-studded crew of country singers saluting the great Dolly Parton, Brad Paisley among them. It'll be on ABC and Disney Plus on October 21st.
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0: Austin's all-time country favorites. 98.1 KVET. And it's me, I'm Heath West. And ladies, I'm telling you what, if you've got foot pain, it might be because your shoes are the wrong size. Like, wildly wrong. Researchers went and measured the feet of 107 women and found that 72% were not wearing the right size. Mostly because they had sized up to deal with width issues. And get this, women with the same foot length could differ by an inch and a half around the widest part of the foot, which explains why finding comfortable shoes is just so dang hard. So if your feet hurt, might not be you, might be those shoes. Might be a good reminder to get your feet professionally measured so you're getting the right size.
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It's 98.1 KVET, Austin's all-time country favorites, and it's your last chance to see Kenny Chesney kicking off his stadium tour in Tampa with Eric Church, Sheryl Crow, newcomer Graylin James. Oh yeah, we'll treat you like a VIP as well. 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

0: Austin's all-time country favorites. 98.1 KVET and Tim McGraw there with Where the Green Grass Grows, the number one song this week back in 1998. And it spent quite a bit of time there at number one. Not just a week, but a month. 4 weeks at number one back in 1998 for Tim. How you doing, guys? I'm Heath West. On the way, got some mountain music from Alabama. And we're going to be on some beach with Blake Shelton, too. Hang on.
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It's Heath West. 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

0: 98.1 KVET, Austin's all-time country favorites. And hey there, it's me. I'm Heath West. Do you own any cool movie memorabilia where you can, like, watch a movie and say, hey, you see that right there? That's right over there. I got that hanging on the wall. I got that. And it's pretty pricey. Do you want to own Jack Nicholson's axe from The Shining? The one where he knocks the door down and pokes his head in there. Here's Johnny. The axe up for auction. And it ain't cheap. Bonham's Auction House in London thinks it'll go for somewhere between $40,000 and $65,000 for the axe from that movie. So if you got some extra money hanging around, there you go.
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17: Hey, what's up, everybody? 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Behind the culture that marks a generation, there's an original, already moving, already shaking things up. 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Originals are out there, living stories worth telling. What's yours? 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

Austin's all-time country favorites, 98.1 KVET. And sometimes it's not the view looking out, but the other way around. Lone Star, My Front Porch Looking In.

It's 98.1 KVET. I'm Heath West saying howdy to our friends in Round Rock, Cedar Park, Pflugerville, and all the great communities listening near Austin. 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

down to Georgia. He was looking for a soul to steal. He was in a bind because he was way behind and he was willing to make a deal. When he came across this young man sawing on a fiddle and playing it hot, and the devil jumped up on a hickory stump and said, "Boy, let me tell you what. I guess you didn't know it, but I'm a fiddle player too. And if you'd care to take a dare, I'll make a bet with you. Now you played pretty good fiddle, boy, but give the devil his due. I bet a fiddle of gold against your soul, 'cause I think I'm better than you."

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Use that talkback mic, requesting this one from Dirks. What was I thinking? You got a request? 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That's your talkback mic. 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

0: It's Austin's all-time country favorites, 98.1 KVET. And it's me, I'm Heath West, with Chris Young on the way in just a bit with his Black Dress song. Remember, he was on Nashville Star back in the day? And then his debut album came out. 20 years ago this month is when that debut album from Chris Young came out. 20 years ago. Time flies. Chris and that Black Dress song coming up. Hey.
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0: 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And what's Michelle doing with that $1,000 she won?
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0: It's Austin's all-time country favorites, 98.1 KVET. And it's me, I'm Heath West. Ever use the bathroom on an airplane? I usually don't because I don't know when I'm allowed to go in there. I just try to go before we board and then I'm like, okay, I'm just going to hold it till we get there. But sometimes you can't, especially on a long flight, like a flight from Spain to Dallas. That's a long flight. But they had to stop in New York because the plane's bathrooms just stopped working. Had 300 passengers on this plane. 8 toilets, but only 2 were working, and that was just not that wasn't gonna be a pretty scene. So they diverted to New York, landed there, spent 3 hours there before getting those toilets fixed before they could continue on to Dallas.
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And I would love for you to see Kenny Chesney kick off his stadium tour in Tampa, thanks to Messina Touring Group. 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

0: 98.1 KVET, Austin's all-time country favorites, with Garth Brooks, who spent the weekend in Salt Lake City. Now he is headed home to Tulsa. Be there in a couple of weeks. Garth and his friends in low places. How you doing tonight? I'm Heath West. Got some friends from Hank Jr. on the way in a bit. Hi.
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0: 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I'm Heath West. 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

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It's Heath West. No matter what you got going on in Austin, we always appreciate you letting us tag along with 98.1 KVET, Austin's all-time country favorites.

0: It's Austin's all-time country favorites, 98.1 KVET. And I'm Heath West, going to plug in George Strait. In a bit, got Travis Tritt and Lone Star 2. Do you wake up at the same time every night, like me? It's like, it's still 2:42. Oh, it's always 2:42 in the morning. Well, it may not be the ghosts in the house. Researchers say it could be blood sugar fluctuations triggered the release of stress hormones at about the same time after you fall asleep every night. So that could wake you up. But they say to make that stop happening, have a regular bedtime, avoid late night doom scrolling on your phone, and eat balanced meals with protein and fiber. Ah, yes. Always about diet, right? Easier said than done.
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And shout out to Darren. Got us on tonight with that iHeartRadio app. Use the talkback mic to request this one. Just got started loving you. Darren didn't know who's singing. It's James Otto.

0: 98.1 KVET, Austin's all-time country favorites. And hey there, it's me, I'm Heath West. Anytime you do renovations on an old house, never know what you're going to find, right? Renovators at a home in Nova Scotia unearthed a wallet lost 51 years ago. Yeah, a crew was working at the house. One of them found this wallet underneath the floors. How'd it get there? Inside was a high school student ID, a single dollar bill. Guy who found it posted a pic on social media to find the owner. And Donna Gilroy's like, well, I know that wallet. Holy moly. What's inside belongs to my husband, Richard. And Richard got reunited with his wallet 3 days later after 51 years apart.
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0: 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And by far, Joanna, best reaction to winning
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I'm Gonna Miss Her, the fishing song by Brad Paisley. I love that one. Hank Parker Jr. is in that video, too, who's one of my heroes. Here's why Nolan, no one else on earth

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1: All my friends say Luke Bryan kicking off the Monday, October 12th edition of the Third Shift. 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My name is Adam, and I am here to guide you through the evening into the early morning hours with the greatest country music ever made. Sammy Kershaw, Billy Currington, Aaron Tippin, and more kick it off next.
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She don't know she's beautiful. That is Sammy Kershaw. That's because you got a reminder, Sammy. Here's Hank Jr., Country Boy King Survive.

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1: Papa Love Mama, that is Garth, the man who is currently on the road. Welcome back. My name is Adam. As always, happy to have you. We played Daddy's Money a few minutes ago, and that's what I wanted to talk about here. Money. 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

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Mark Chestnut, I don't want to miss a thing. Here's Glenn Campbell. This is Rhinestone Cowboy.

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1: Reba McEntire with a fancy. One good legend deserves another, I suppose. Alan Jackson, where were you when the world stopped turning?

0: Austin's all-time favorites, 98.1 KVET. I'm going to be somebody, Travis Tritt. Boy, ain't that the truth. Welcome back. My name is Adam. I don't have TikTok, but I pay attention to it. And if you're on TikTok, you know the three categories probably. There's the good, the creative, and then there's the bad rage bait stuff. And there's this really weird bunch of stuff, too, and there's a lot of that. And if you've been scrolling lately, you might have thought, why is everyone boiling and eating whole zucchini? Well, it's the latest hack, and it's simple. You boil water with a little salt in it, toss a whole zucchini into the water, boil the heck out of it, let it cool, add olive oil, and you eat it whole, end to end. If you love zucchini, this sounds, well, awful. Everyone who's trying it online seems shocked by how delicious this is, and they also dress it with red wine, vinegar, minced garlic, or other things to flavor it a little bit. Or you could just eat zucchini like the rest of us.
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It's 98.1 KBET, Austin's all-time country favorites. Tim and Faith, It's Your Love. Again, they celebrated their 30th wedding anniversary last week. Awesome. Here's Diamond Rio, Beautiful Mess,

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1: Suds in the bucket, member of the Grand Ole Opry there. That is Sarah Evans. Welcome back to the third shift. My name is Adam. We've been talking about this now for a couple of weeks, but Kenny Chesney, I believe, is going to have the biggest tour of any artist in any genre in 2027. His original Vibe Room tour, playing stadiums across the country. Eric Church and Sheryl Crow are going to join him, and we want to send you to the opening night. You and a friend will fly to Tampa. We'll hook you up with tickets to the show, passes to the exclusive backstage Vibe Room. We'll give you a tour of the facility, a whole bunch of gifts as well. All of this furnished by Messina Touring Group. 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
1: Tennessee River, another anthem, that's Alabama. Speaking of anthems, I guess this would count as one. 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

Austin's all-time favorites, 98.1 KVIT. When the sun goes down, Kenny and Uncle Cracker, you'll probably be able to see that one. You know that's going to be a part of his set in the original Vibram tour. It's Leanne Womack. I hope you dance.

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1: Small Town USA from our buddy Justin Moore. Welcome back to the third shift again. My name is Adam. Do you guys remember Love Connection? I certainly do. Well, a lot of people seem frustrated with modern dating. That's no secret. So there's a dating service that's throwing things back to Love Connection, basically. There's an app called Rivet, which allows other people to play Cupid. You can sign up to be a matcher, and then you get to vote on matches for other people. It's a little like a game, although you know some people take their matchmaking very seriously. The matchers get to see an AI-generated photo of the pair together, but it isn't just looks. You're given data on a potential couple without revealing their names, including core personality traits, interests, relationship intentions, and physical preferences. Then you submit a vote of yes or no. By the way, the chosen couples aren't forced into anything, obviously. They just get to see their potential matches.
2: Don't be scared. Halloween's creeping up.
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1: Ladies love country boys. That is Trace giving the good news to all the country fellas out there. Here's Trisha now. 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
1: Carrying your love with me, the king. That is George. Welcome. What's good? My name is Adam. Chris Jansen is in the news. He's got a brand new single out. It's called Fun. And the cool part about it is that David Lee Murphy's on the track as well. The song's about living in the moment and having a good time. So guess what? We want you to experience that. 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

Boston's all-time favorites, 98.1 KBET. Unanswered Prayers, another mega hit there from Garth. I say it every time we play him, but he's truly one of the greatest dudes around. Tracy Lawrence, if the world had a front porch,

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1: Waylon and Willie, the dynamic duo there with Good Hearted Woman. Welcome back. What's up? My name is Adam. You know, over the last 20 years or so, baby names have just gotten bizarre. And last year, I read some of the most popular baby name trends, and it looked like we were going back into the normalcy direction. Well, apparently, we're getting weird again. They're getting crazier in 2027. Some baby name trends that they're expecting next year are name maxing. People will be blending two names together to make it fully max, like combining Maeve and Avery into Mavery. The Odyssey. They're expecting the height of that movie to give us names like Ajax, Calypso, even Homer to make a comeback. And lunar names. Why? No one knows. But you might see names like Moon or Elara. Getting weird.
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1: Keith Urban, days go by from the king of yacht rock. 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
1: Before he cheats, that is Carrie Underwood. What's up? My name is Adam. No cheaters here. 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

0: Austin's all-time favorites, 98.1 KVIT. Lord have mercy on the working man. That is Travis Tritt. And if you're on the job site right now, God bless you. I'm right there with you. And I'm going to get you through it, too, with the greatest country ever made, Montgomery Gentry now.
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1: Hey, White Liar, that is Miranda Lambert. My name is Adam. This is the third shift. Good early morning. Y'all know what we do here. It's just after 4. We stop down to do the most important thing we do all evening, and that's say thanks to the folks that

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1: That ain't my truck. That is Red Akins. My name is Adam. You are listening to The Third Shift. Sydney Sweeney is in the news. You guys know the actress? She is distantly related to another celebrity. You'll never guess who it is. Well, actually, it's kind of a no-brainer, kind of, once you hear the name. Marilyn Monroe. The genealogy website MyHeritage.com determined that their ninth cousins once removed through a shared ancestor named Ezra Perry, who lived in Sandwich, Massachusetts in the 1600s. That's how far back we had to go. Now, the point about them being related is not actually the story. MyHeritage.com says, look, when we dig deep, we uncover how remarkably interconnected all of us are. But now you know.
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1: Indian Outlaw, T-Mac. 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Here's Leanne Rimes, her version of How Do I Live?

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Austin's all-time favorites, 98.1 KVIT. I'm no stranger to the rain, the legend himself, the late, great Keith Whitley. What's going on? Welcome back. I have a friend of mine that has an elevator in his home because his house is built on stilts, which I think having an elevator in your house is crazy.

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1: 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Here's Kenny Chesney. I used to know what he was singing about here. Oh, it's long gone. This is Young.

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1: 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You have small children. Pay close attention. It moves quickly. Here's Hank Jr.

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0: 98.1 KVET, Austin's all-time country favorites. Baby Girl, Sugar Land, Jennifer Nettles, and Christian Bush are currently touring. They're on the road right now, and that is how we're going to bring the Monday, October 12th edition of the Third Shift to its exciting conclusion. Thank you guys for kicking it with me here. I always appreciate it. It is the highlight of my day, even if it is a Monday. Still had a good time. I hope you did as well. I do it to run, but fear not. Greatest country music of all time continues all day long. Mickey Gilley, Brooks and Dunn, Tracy Bird, and more. It's next.
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0: okay.
1: Good morning, Meg. Coming to you from the beautiful iHeartRadio facilities in the shadow of the 360 Bridge on Lake Austin. This is the semi-popular JB and Sandy Show. Thanks for being with us. Our telephone number is 844-390-KVET. Have that number handy just over an hour from now. We're playing JB and Sandy's Minute to Win It. I believe we have $275 up for grabs.
2: I believe that is correct. Yeah, I'll double check my numbers.
1: My name is Sandy. This is my buddy. His name is JB.
3: Hello.
1: And you've heard from Trisha.
2: Good morning.
1: And away we go. Trisha, get us started this morning with the first thing that made you laugh.
2: Leftover soup needs to go into a round container because soup is round. I won't be explaining. I don't know why, but it is.
3: You are the kind of person that would make you crazy if it was a rectangular little storage container. Oh my gosh.
1: Let me ask you this, JB. Does the menu at your house change with the seasons? When it gets a little cooler, we will progress into soup season.
3: Yeah,
1: or chili season.
3: Yeah. Mm-hmm. We still got a little more to go. I mean, it's still hitting 90 degrees, but oh, absolutely. I mean, it's a regular for me to do super chili when it's in the winter, probably once a week. A
1: lot of comfort food.
2: Yeah, hot chocolate becomes a regular.
1: A chicken and dumpling type of thing becomes a regular. Lots of soups. I do not like a casserole, so I hope those.
2: I love a casserole. It's all everything all in one.
1: I know. That's why I don't like it.
2: The best.
1: I am not a big fan. JB, real quick, you spent a lot of time on Canyon Lake over the weekend. How was the event?
3: It was good. I was with a group called Operation Get Out, and it's an annual retreat that, I mean, it's a couple days of time on the water. It's for military and first responders. It's a mental health objective. Get people out on the water enjoying it. It's some camaraderie, and it includes music and a keynote speaker and wake surf and stand-up paddle and all of that. It was great. Met some really, really cool people. Everyone there is always great. It's just been a whirlwind. But yeah, I had a good time. Canyon Lake's looking good.
1: Good.
3: By the end of it, it's full for the first time in years and years.
1: By the end of it, were you like me? Like when you've been outside all day, let's say we're at one of our daughter's track meets or something like that. On the way home, I'm like, I've had enough outside today.
3: Yeah, I did have a lot of outside, including hauling a trailering a boat down there at 7 a.m. And then bringing it back around, what was it? It was about halftime at the Longhorn game, whenever that was. I wish I didn't listen to that on the way home from Canyon Lake, but I did. And it ended just as I was hitting I-35 and Old Torf, the game ended.
1: And were you listening to Craig and Roger?
3: Yeah, they're good. They're good, but that didn't save the game.
1: It did not. We'll talk to Craig Way later on in the morning, about 8:25. We do it every Monday after a Longhorn game, win or lose. We talk to Craig, so stick around for that. Still to come on the show today, we got some Care Don't Care, and of course, our last laugh, and a chance for you to win $275 with JB and Sandy's Minute to Win It at 7:05.
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0: 98.1 KVET, your all-time country favorite. It's the Jamie and Zandy Show. Stephen Presley at Thunder Pop TV is with us. Let's talk about the Randy Rogers Band. They've got a new angle on greatest hits, right?
1: Yeah, this is one of my favorite bands, by the way. But yeah, they're celebrating 25 years, and they're going to come out with a new album in January, Songbook. But instead of doing a greatest hits, because a lot of bands apparently are moving away from greatest hits because of streaming. It seems like, you know, people can just go listen to the greatest hits anytime they want. So why bother doing an album with it? But instead, what they're doing now, and Brooks and Dunn did this a few years ago, they'll do their old songs redone with other artists, like duets.
2: That's cool.
0: Okay. All right. Speaking of duets, did you see the thing recently? Jimmy Kimmel asked Paul McCartney on his show how he tells people that want to do a duet with him, no. Like, how do you turn him down? And McCartney's like, yeah, you know, sometimes you didn't get the email, right? But could you imagine how many people
3: want to collaborate with him?
0: Right. Well, why wouldn't you?
2: And he said he didn't want to feel bad telling him no. So yeah. He still did
3: say.
0: It's a booger on his resume. Everyone's got one.
3: Mm-hmm.
0: Everyone's got a booger on the resume, and that is Sir Paul's right there. What a terrible song. Terrible song. Stephen, my notes say that you have a pitch. These are always interesting. And this is for the new Harold and Kumar 4, because we need that.
2: I've been to there. Yeah. Three.
0: I'm guessing anything you could add to Harold and Kumar 4 would improve it. So what do you have?
1: Yeah, right. Yeah, they're coming back. It's been 15 years since the last installment. And they're going to be teaming up with the guys that did the 21 Jump Street movies to write these new ones. But anyway, yeah, I have the idea. I think they should... they go to Dallas. They're going to a work convention in Dallas. Harold and Kumar does Dallas. And here's the idea. They get back together with Neil Patrick Harris, Doogie Howser himself, and they get stoned, of course, and then they decide it's a great idea to steal Big Tex from the state fair.
3: Okay.
1: Can you imagine
3: like
1: that
3: premise?
1: Yeah. Driving
2: That's
1: around Dallas.
2: Good.
1: Yeah.
3: I'm surprised we didn't try that in college.
1: Yes.
0: That's probably one of your better pitches, Stephen.
1: Can you imagine a 55-foot cowboy strapped to the back of a truck?
2: Driving down the highway.
1: Yes.
0: No one will notice, man. Just act normal. No one's going to see it. It's a normal thing. Everything's bigger in Texas. Finally, because you said it's interesting, your kids' elementary school did a poll. A jersey poll, and the jersey that came out to be the most popular, you said, is kind of surprising.
1: Yeah, there were two, the top two, and number two won't be surprising to people. Austin FC soccer jerseys.
3: Mm-hmm.
1: Huge at my son's school. There's a lot of parents really into soccer at the school. But also, the first one, the Savannah Bananas baseball jersey.
3: That's a wild, that's such a cool thing, the Savannah Bananas.
0: It's awesome.
2: I totally see how the kids would like that one the best.
0: There was one of the big leaguers playing in the playoffs this week that was a banana.
2: Really?
0: Yeah.
3: If you've never seen the Savannah Bananas, it's all show.
0: It's the Harlem Globetrotters.
3: I mean, they're good baseball players. Yes, it's the Harlem Globetrotters of baseball, and they make it so fun. And I saw an interview, it was on like 60 Minutes, I think. They were talking to the guy that owns the team. And people resell tickets for like over $300 a ticket. And he still keeps the prices really low for families.
0: Yep.
3: Affordable.
0: And He's the concessions.
3: Like, you should be able to come bring your whole family for a reasonable price. And it's worth a fortune.
0: And he won't sell.
2: He won't sell.
3: Yeah.
0: He needs to.
2: He said the crowd is super involved in the game. So if somebody in the crowd catches one of the balls, it's an out.
0: Yeah, foul ball.
2: It totally counts.
0: Yeah.
2: Very funny. A banana got called up.
0: Yeah, banana made it to the big leagues. Pretty cool.
2: Anything can happen in America, people.
0: I mean, that's a movie waiting to happen.
3: Did it start out as like just a legit, normal, minor league team, and then they started doing all the fun and games?
0: I have no idea.
3: I'd love to know more about it.
0: Genius, though. Yeah. I mean, I think they sold out like, I mean, what's it called? It used to be Energy Stadium. I don't know what it's called in Houston anymore. But they sold that out for two ball games, which is incredible. Stephen Presley, thanks for joining us. Always fun talking to you. Find him on Instagram, all your social medias, at Thunder Pop TV.
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0: I'm gonna have to make some room on my display shelf at home for my Rocky Balboa popcorn bucket, which I'm very excited about. This is coming out. It's the JB and Sandy Show at 98.1 KVET. I need to make a little bit of room so Trisha can put her popcorn bucket on display at our house. Trisha, tell all these wonderful people what popcorn bucket you're so excited about.
1: Well, this is very exciting news. If you've been listening, you know about my love for monsters, monster movies, and especially Godzilla. He's my favorite.
0: Right.
1: There is a new popcorn bucket for the new Godzilla movie that is coming out or came out.
0: Minus zero.
1: Godzilla minus zero. Here's the deal with the popcorn bucket. It's almost 2 feet tall.
0: Mm-hmm.
1: It's quite a piece of art. The bottom of it, the base of it, is Godzilla's head. His mouth opened up. You can see his teeth. And in it is a big, giant cup, like a blue. Looks like he's shooting that radiation out of his mouth, but it's actually a cup with a straw. So you can fill it up with Coke. But when you take the cup out of his mouth, then your popcorn goes in his mouth. So to get the popcorn, there it is. Oh, God. There he is.
0: Jamie's playing on his computer.
2: When did this become a thing? Has this always been a thing?
1: My whole life.
2: No, but commemorative.
0: Yeah, it's been a couple
2: popcorn
0: of years.
2: This is a newer trend, right?
1: Dune. I feel like it started with Dune.
0: Started with the Dune
2: and
0: movie.
2: And the collectors go crazy over this stuff.
0: Yeah. Mm-hmm. But Trisha, aren't you going to be afraid to stick your hand into Godzilla's mouth?
1: Oh, yeah. I'm going to pour the popcorn into my hand. I'm not going to reach in for it. Because what if there's some, you know, tricky thing and it snaps you or something when you do
0: very
1: it?
0: Like, funny.
1: I'm not going to do that.
2: Don't lose a finger. No.
1: I don't want to lose a finger.
0: JB, when we get our display set up, you're more than welcome to come over and view it.
2: Oh, it'll be.
0: We'll have stanchions put up around.
2: Yeah, it'll be the buzz of Cedar Park.
0: Yeah.
1: I'm going to buy the art lights that go over it that shine down to spotlight it.
2: It'll be more touristy than the snake farm in New Braunfels.

0: Care, don't care. Coming up next, Trisha's got three things she'll throw at us. What do you have?
1: All right, I'm going to see if y'all care or don't care to find out what the top four Texas snowbird destinations are for this winter. Mm. You know, a snowbird, somebody who lives in the winter and then goes south during their winter to stay warm.
0: Mm-hmm.
1: Okay. Also going to see if you care or don't care to find out what a study says about dogs sleeping in your bed. A definitive study.
2: All right, stay
3: with
2: us.
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1: You should be interested in this.
3: Oh, boy.
0: Care, don't care. 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
1: All right. Do you guys care, don't care to find out what a national study says the top 10 snowboard destinations for this winter season?
0: Snowbird. Sounded like you said snowboard.
1: Oh, bird. Sorry. Snowbird. I maybe said board.
0: In Texas?
1: The top 10, 6 are Florida, 4 are Texas, the 4 Texas cities. I'm going to see if y'all think are interesting.
0: I care.
1: All right. Yeah. McAllen, Texas. Ooh, Mission, Texas. Harlingen, Texas, and south. Brownsville, Texas.
2: All south, way south Texas. They don't want any cold weather chances.
1: They're trying to get as far away as possible without going actually to Mexico. But I mean, when you think of those cities, are those cities like, oh, I'd love to live here. Having, you know what I mean?
0: Having lived in a very, very, very cold climate, you don't care. It is all about the temperature. It's all about the weather. You just want to be, you can find happiness in warmth when you're city you live in full time is 20 below.
1: Okay.
2: And some of those, keep in mind, you know, if you're in South Texas, it's a quick jaunt over to Padre.
0: True.
2: To get that beachy vibe.
0: Yeah.
1: True.
0: Yeah.
2: It's not like the old days where you could just shoot into Mexico comfortably, which is a bummer.
1: Right.
0: Into Matamoros.
2: Yeah.
0: It is a bummer.
1: That is a bummer. All of the rest of them, the other 6 were all in Florida.
0: Okay.
1: Do you guys care?
2: I lived in Arizona for a couple of years where that's like the population doubles in the winter. It's crazy.
1: Yeah. Ah, wow. Doubles.
2: Well, jeez. I'm exaggerating, but.
1: Sure.
2: It feels that way.
1: Do you guys care or don't care to find out what happened with Denny's second year, Denny's the Diner, putting out their own set of sneakers?
0: Oh, no, I don't give a damn about
1: that. Oh, I really wish you would because they sold out in 60 seconds.
0: Would they have Denny's 4 pairs?
1: If you care, I'm going to tell you what was included in these sneakers.
2: Denny, yeah, something my daughter would buy, Denny's sneakers.
1: Denny's put out their very own Denny's sneakers for the second year in a row for National Sneaker Day. They are syrup-filled sneakers. So they're high top sneakers that are red and yellow like Denny's, but on the outside, there are little pouches full of syrup all the way around them. And they actually smell like syrup. And people went nuts for them last year, went nuts for them this year. They sold out in 60 seconds. Won't even tell you on the website how much they are. Finally, I guess I do know that you guys are interested in knowing what the study says about dogs sleeping in bed with you.
2: I'm curious about this. My wife and I were just talking about this. We have 3 dogs in our bed. Now, before you freak out, they're small. The biggest one is 18 pounds and the other 2 about half that size. We were just talking about how we sleep better when you feel them there.
1: That's what the study says. For years and years, they're saying, people have been saying, do not let your animal sleep in your bed with you. It negatively affects your sleep. This study did a huge, this company did a huge study, and it's actually the exact opposite. People sleep better when their animals are in their bed. And in fact, humans probably disturb the animal's sleep more than vice versa.
0: They did a big study on this.
1: Yes.
2: I sleep on my side. I kind of spoon on my side. And Maverick will get behind my knees. And then, what's his name? The new one, Marty, gets inside the spoon and inside my hip in front of my stomach.
1: Oh, God, how Clyde, do you burn up?
2: And Clyde will lay his chin on my neck.
0: Oh,
2: it's awesome. It's awesome.
1: Nobody snuggles with Aaron.
2: Well, they do that to her too. They kind of pick and choose. Yeah.
1: Oh, I would burn up. I'm hot just thinking about all that body warmth on me.
0: You got a 3-dog night there, JB, every single night.
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1: It's a booger on his resume. 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

98.1 KVET, your all-time country favorites. It's the JB and Sandy Show, and we are going to be playing JB and Sandy's Minute to Win It in less than 10 minutes. Going to help you out by giving you the answer to question number six. The answer to question number six is Eve. E-V-E. 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
1: He works way too much for way too little. He drinks way too early till

0: story we love.
1: All right, you guys, don't throw rocks at me. We got to talk about it. We have to talk about what happened on Saturday in Dallas.
2: Do we really have to talk about
1: it? We do have to talk about it. It's part of our job.
2: Okay.
1: Number one, Texas suffered its first loss of the season to unranked Oklahoma. I mean, I feel like that's all I should say. I should just leave it there. It was a crazy game.
2: It was. It was difficult and painful and sad.
1: It's hard to watch.
2: It was.
1: The fourth quarter stuff, everything happening in the last, you know, fourth quarter, it's too stressful. It's too much.
2: Yeah, there's been nothing easy about watching the Longhorns this year.
1: Right.
2: Nothing like, you know, just a easy one.
3: Nail biter. Right. I was listening to it, so maybe it wasn't as painful. Audio only.
2: Yeah.
3: I was driving during the second half of the game listening.
2: Speaking of that, Craig Way, post game, our very own Craig Way caught up with Coach Sarkisian, and here's what a little bit of what Coach Sarkisian had to say after the game.
4: We've got seven more SEC games to go play, and they're all going to be tough. They're really good teams. And so we have to learn from this game, and we've got to learn from the previous four games, too, about common errors and mistakes that we're making that we can rectify. We're plenty good enough to win the next week and the next week and the next week, but we got to fix some of these issues that are starting to rear their ugly head more consistently and take them to heart.
2: Where did they fall in the rankings from number one to what?
1: Seventh place. Georgia sits at number one now.
2: Do you have it in front of you? Is Ohio State, did we still stay in front of Ohio State?
1: Cause
2: we
1: beat Ohio State.
3: I think they're like fourth or fifth now.
2: Oh, really? Huh. Well, another time. Who do we have?
1: Yeah, who's next?
2: Yeah, next up is, I just looked this up. Is it Florida? Florida comes to town, I believe.
1: Yeah, I believe you're right. The rankings, Georgia, Notre Dame, two, Miami, Ohio State, fourth, Hoosiers, Indiana, fifth, Alabama, Texas, seventh, BYU, Ole Miss, and top 10, Texas Tech Red Raiders.
2: Yep, the Red Raiders are top 10. They went up from 11 to number 10. So,
1: mm-hmm.
2: Longhorn fan, don't get your dauber down. Like Coach said, there's a lot of football still to be played. There's going to be some more losses here and there from other teams that'll move. I think Texas can make the playoffs. That's all you're really hoping for, right?
3: It seems like the magic number now is if you're a three-loss team, you're kind of...
2: You can be screwed unless there's a bunch of them.
3: Yeah.
2: Right. So, and the SEC, you never know. What else, Trish?
1: The next UT game in Austin, Saturday, October 17th, Florida Gators.
2: That's this Saturday. Florida, man, I thought Florida was a lot better than they were. Then they turn around and they get beat, I think, 2 weeks in a row. So.
1: Yeah, it's an 11 a.m. kickoff, too.
2: Hooray.
1: I feel like that's a whole different kind of feel on game day.
2: I think you're right. That is the story we love. Jamie and Sandy's Minute to Win It coming up next. Will somebody win $275? We'll find out next on 98.1.

0: at 98.1 KBET, your all-time country favorites. It's the JB and Sandy Show. By the way, my name is Sandy, in case you were wondering. This is JB.
1: Hello.
0: And Trisha's here, too.
2: Good morning.
0: Let's do it.
3: JB and Sandy's Minute to Win It.
0: Matt is in Pflugerville. He's going for $275. Good morning, Matt. On a scale from 1 to 10, how was your weekend? 1 is bad, 10 is good.
4: Bad because Texas lost.
0: Yeah, that was painful. That was a kick in the crotch, wasn't it?
4: The two interceptions is what killed us. Yes, it did.
0: Yeah, sure did. Well, you know what? Maybe we can ease the pain for you a little bit by giving you $275. You know how the game is played, but I'm going to tell everybody that might be listening for the first time. We put 60 seconds on the clock. We got 10 questions. If you get them all right, then we give you $275. If you miss one, the pot grows tomorrow to $300. Quick question. Did you get the answers to questions 7 and 8 on our social media?
4: I did not, but that's okay. I'll give it a shot. I like your attitude.
1: I
2: like Matt's attitude.
0: Trisha will be your hostess. She will read the questions. Hey. Let's play.
1: She might not eat your potluck food.
2: We're going to be moving at a high rate of speed, Matt, so let's try and get these 10 questions in so you can win.
0: Here we go in 3, 2, and 1.
2: How many players on a volleyball team on the court?
4: 7.
2: Try again.
4: No. Eight, nine?
2: Nope, let's pass. We'll come back to it. What do you call a baby duck?
4: A what?
2: A baby duck.
4: Oh, chick.
2: Try again. Has the word duck in it?
4: A baby duck. That is called, I do not know that one.
2: We'll come back to it. Which Texas city is home to the Dr. Pepper Museum?
4: Oh, that is Waco.
2: Yep. What sport uses a pommel horse?
4: Polo.
2: Nope.
4: That's gymnastics.
2: Yes.
4: Gymnastics.
2: Which U.S. president is on the $20 bill?
4: Ooh. Jackson.
2: Yeah. What?
0: So you got 6 players on a volleyball court. A baby duck is a
2: duckling.
0: And Waco.
4: That's right. Okay.
0: Yeah.
4: Well, I give it a shot.
0: Hey, what? Nothing to lose there, right? We appreciate you playing,
4: man. I'm happy.
0: All right, good. Have a good day. We'll play again tomorrow morning. That grows the pot up to $275. Again, get the answers to questions 7 and 8 on our social media at KVETFM on Instagram and 98.1 KVET on Facebook. We'll play again tomorrow morning, 7:05. Stick around if you missed it. Chances are, if you're listening right now, you missed it on Friday morning. JB's sister, Chris, was on the show with us on Friday. And Trish is always a treat. If you stick around, here's a little bit of what you're going to hear from Chris.
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1: And my sister Chris is on the phone. We like to check in with her every week or so. She usually has something pretty funny and entertaining going on in her life. But we have to start out with this, Chris. The annual tradition of posting on social media the picture of us, you and I and our other two sisters, as Pabst Blue Ribbon beer cans. From, I don't know, what year was that? 1977, maybe?
2: Well, Gail made them.
1: That was our stepmother.
2: And so that means they were divorced. So that means I was in fourth grade. So I was probably fourth or fifth grade. I'm, what, 60 now? Do you do the math? I can't count.
3: Too many numbers.
0: How prophetic is that Halloween costume for both of you? Beer cans.
1: Oh, I know.
0: Both beer lovers.
1: And PBR's hip again.
2: It's cool. It's really cool to drink that now.
1: It was cool in the 70s, and then it was out of fashion for a long time, and then the hipsters made it cool again.
2: They need to bring back candy cigarettes, and we'll have a full cycle.
1: But anyhow, I just posted that picture again. If you've never seen it, you can check out our KVET socials or JB and Sandy socials.
0: You still have the same haircut as your brother, by the way.
2: I finally don't have the same haircut for the first time in our life right now.
0: Chris, last time we talked to you, it's been a minute. I believe you were just starting some GLP-1 stuff, and you were pretty cranky about it, I remember.
2: Yeah, I'm in the lethargic stage right now, which is, I mean, I'm great. I'm going to go out and party. I'm good during the day. You know, let's go drinking. You know, it could be noon. I'm going to start. I'm good. But I'm going to bed at 8:30.
3: I do that. Not even on a GLP-1.
2: Like the last three nights, I come home from work. I make dinner, do the dishes. I take my shower, put my pajamas on. I lay on. Tim looked at me last night. He goes, Chris, it's 7 o'clock.
0: Chris, I'm curious, if you're going to go day drinking, what's your first order? And is it different than if you go night drinking? You know what I mean?
2: Yes.
0: Okay, I'm curious, what's your day drinking order? Hello, ma'am, what would you like to have? What do you have?
2: Bloody Mary.
1: Bloody Mary. Yeah, I usually only have those in airports for some reason.
3: I only have them in airports.
2: I have them in airports, too.
1: They taste better in an airport.
0: And then what's your nighttime drink?
2: Well, it's either going to be a vodka tonic or a margarita or a White Claw. Because as much as I love beer, if I'm someone, but I'm going to tell you, if I'm somewhere they only serve beer, I'm going to have a beer. Right. And I'm going to have a dress Dos Equis is what I'm going to have.
3: Dos Equis.
0: Salt and lime on that sucker.
2: Mm-hmm. Have you ever, all the way.
0: Have you ever transitioned from the day drinking right into the night drinking?
2: Yeah, I did it in Cancun for like 6 days. So
3: she did it for 6 days.
0: There's a bender.
3: Yeah. Vacation bender. Nothing wrong with that.
1: No. Yeah, the next morning your coconut's shaking in your hand.
2: We did. My Czech liver light was on.
1: My Czech liver light.
0: Chris, good talking to you.
2: Later.
4: Coming up with JB and Sandy.
0: All right, stick around. No one wants to talk about the Longhorn football game on Saturday, but we did have, Trish and I had something happen that we tried to change the course of the game with something JB that worked for JB, and I'll tell you this much, it did not work for us.
3: It was awful.
0: The timing was absolutely incredible how bad the timing was.
1: Oh, no.
0: All right, we'll tell you all about it coming up next. Thanks for being with us. 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

0: JB, your good luck tradition or superstition or ritual for the Longhorns does not work for everyone.
1: No.
2: Oh, no.
0: It's the JB and Sandy Show. It's 98.1 KBET. Good morning, everyone. So everyone's bummed that the Longhorns lost to, really, of all people, OU.
2: Right.
0: But let's try to have some fun. Anyway, yeah. Right?
1: I think this story will let y'all know that I don't think we should be mad at Arch Manning for anything.
0: Right.
1: I feel like it's on us.
0: So during the Ohio State game, JB found a ritual that worked that brought the Longhorns back while watching the game when they needed some good juju. JB.
2: I would hold my wife's right breast.
0: And it worked.
2: It was good luck.
0: It was good luck.
2: Every time I did that, the play went our way.
0: Well, don't.
2: And I wasn't with her for the game this weekend.
0: Right. So I'm texting. When things aren't going so great in the game, I'm texting JB, grab a boob fast.
1: Quick.
0: He's like, dude, I'm on Canyon Lake.
2: Yeah.
0: I can't
2: do it. I was away.
0: Well, so then we're sitting there and Trisha says, well, why don't you try? Maybe it'll work with me.
1: Like, he's like, grab mine. Like,
0: okay. The second.
1: Hold on. You grabbed my right boob.
0: Mm-hmm.
1: Nothing really happened. Gently held. Nothing. I mean, it was like, man, I think we lost some yardage. Like, I was like, maybe it's not the right boob.
0: By the way, everyone, we're married.
1: Yeah.
0: Just so you know, right. Trish and I are married, have been for a long time.
1: Yeah. Next play, I was like, try my left one.
0: The second.
2: Oh, maybe that was the mistake.
0: Yeah. Well, the second my hand touched it, pick six, interception, touchdown. I am not kidding you. The second.
2: The timing of it.
0: Yes.
1: It was like electricity exploded between my boob and Sandy's hand. We shot away from each other to control the damage.
0: Oh, and it was like, well, that didn't work.
1: Oh.
0: What's next?
1: And I threw in
0: a couple other perverted ideas that you shouldn't go for.
1: I was like, I'm not trying that. I was like, I don't think my boobs should ever be in the same room with you for a game going forward.
2: Maybe you should sit on this.
0: So I think that ritual is all yours, JB.
1: Yeah.
0: Okay. We'll talk to Craig Way at 8:25 this morning. Stick around. It's JB and Sandy Show. Along with Trisha at 98.1 KBET and streaming on the iHeartRadio app.

0: 98.1 KVET, your all-time country favorites. It's the JB and Sandy show. Our phone number 844-390-KVET if you want to be a part of the show. You guys heard about the Ella Langley show in Tulsa, right? How it got canceled. Here's the news report from ABC News.
1: To the Index, country star Ella Langley canceling her performance tonight after a, quote, serious security threat. Langley was set to perform in Tulsa, Oklahoma. Authorities say the safety of fans and crew remains their priority.
0: So they did a sweep of the venue for looking for a bomb. And here is a spokesperson for the bomb squad in Tulsa. By the way, bomb squad is your job. Can you imagine?
2: Yeah, how do you end up doing that?
0: I mean, walking around, look, I'm scared to death playing hide and seek. Right. Like someone's going to jump out. You know what I mean?
2: It's unbelievable.
0: Yeah.
2: Right?
0: Go ahead. I'm sorry.
2: It's just unbelievable what people will sign up to do.
0: Yeah. Here's the bomb squad and what they did.
3: We're told the bomb squad commander and his team had already done a security sweep. The threat was then called in or sent in. We don't know how the bomb threat came in. And they swept the BOK Center again at that time. That threat, they are saying tonight, was not credible. And they say they gave that information. They passed that information on to the venue and Ella Langley's team. And the decision was still made to cancel the concert.
0: Mm. Of course you do, right? Safety?
2: Yeah.
0: I mean, you just, what if you missed something?
2: And if there is an accident, the responsibility. Because it would get out.
0: Right.
2: That you were made aware that there was a threat and you went ahead.
0: Right. Speaking of TVs, Shane, what's going on with Shane Gillis? Shane Gillis, one, first of all, does he live here in Austin?
4: I think he does.
2: I believe so.
0: And he hosted Saturday Night Live.
2: Yeah, for at least a second time.
0: Right.
2: Remember, he was hired and canceled by SNL before he even got going.
0: Oh, really?
2: He was hired as a player back in the day and got fired right away.
0: I didn't know that.
2: And now he's the darling in stand-up world.
0: Right.
2: But they were doing, he was the host, and they were doing a sketch about, like, green eggs and ham, Dr. Seuss.
0: Mm-hmm.
2: And he slipped and cussed a bit. So I don't know. It's weird that it, like, how does it get out when everyone's on a delay?
0: Correct. Yeah, that's the weird thing.
2: Everything in broadcasting is on an eight-second delay.
0: And right, and also to watch it, it's an hour delayed here. It's live in New York, I guess, but it's not here. Is that right? I don't think we're watching it live.
4: I think we are.
0: We are?
4: Yeah.
2: We get it at 10:30. They're watching it at 11:30.
0: Oh, okay. So yeah. But there is a delay.
4: You can
0: push a button and it just dumps everything that happened.
2: Right.
0: Huh. They go for the publicity?
4: That's what I think.
2: I think this is to get people talking about SNL.
4: Because not a lot of people have been talking about it lately, from what I understand. You know, they have a whole new cast. They redid the cast for this year. I think they're just trying to get eyes on it, don't you think?
0: Absolutely. I mean, you're always trying to get eyes, just like we're always trying to get ears. But we're not dropping F-bombs to do it, because we need these jobs. Mm-hmm. Shane Gillis doesn't need a Saturday Night Live job.
2: Right.
0: Right? So, interesting. JB, one last thing about the football game. You didn't get to see any of it. You'd listen in the car.
2: I was down at Canyon Lake and I was driving back for the second half. I got to listen to the whole second half.
0: Painful.
2: It was tough.
0: Longhorns will dust it off. They play Saturday, kickoff 11 o'clock against Florida. 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

0: Kix Brooks and Ronnie Dunn are out there. They're working it, man. They're still out there doing their thing. I mean, they're coming to the two-step in, which is in April in, at San Gabriel Park in Georgetown. What a lineup that is. That's going to be a great 2 days of music in Georgetown. Good morning, everyone. 6 minutes until 8 o'clock. It's the JB and Sandy Show, along with Trisha. I'm Sandy. This is JB.
1: Hello.
0: And as I mentioned, Trisha's here, too.
2: Hi.
0: If you want to be a part of the show, 844-390-KVET this Sunday. The Live Strong Run for the Roses 5K and 10K is happening. And we'd love for you to join our team. 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You do that at 981kbet.com. For my team slash Sandy, which is Sandy Stampede. And for JB's team.
1: Yeah, JB's Bat Pack. It's 981kbet.com/JB. I got a couple signups this weekend, but... You know, obviously this late in the game, if you haven't been running, that's okay.
0: Mm-hmm.
1: Just come walk.
0: Yeah, come walk. It's 5K. Was that just over 3 miles? It'll be about an hour walk. And then there's a deal afterwards and you're helping out. You know, you can still use that discount too for your registration. iHeart26 when you register and get a little bit of a discount. And that's coming up on Sunday. Live Strong, born right here in Austin 30 years ago. We could talk from now until the end of time telling you about all of the people they have helped in the last 30 years, and their mission continues. They keep going forward. So go get signed up. We'll see you on Sunday at Auditorium Shores. Trisha and I had a date on Friday. We went to the new Anne Hathaway movie, which the name I can never remember. Verity. Right.
1: She's just like your celebrity crush. You would see anything
0: I'll
1: she was
0: see
1: in.
0: Anything she does. But I will tell you this about Verity. I hope they never do this again to Anne Hathaway. And they made her look all ugly and like she just woke up.
1: Really?
0: I mean, like, no makeup on.
2: Her character was in a vegetative state in the movie. I think Sandy thought she'd still have her makeup and hair done.
0: But she's rich in the movie. Shouldn't they hire someone and do her makeup and stuff? I mean, because it was gross. It was like,
2: gross.
0: When I first saw her, I was like, this is not the Anne Hathaway I came to see.
2: The first time her face was up on the screen, I was all, and I looked, and he was all, he was, offended that it was an Anne Hathaway.
1: I know nothing about this movie.
0: It's a suspense-type
2: mystery thriller,
0: twist and turn, and it's not very good.
1: It wasn't good.
0: No, but Dakota Johnson is in it. You know her from the Shades of Grey movie.
2: 50 Shades of Grey.
0: And you know what? She's actually a good actress. She's not just a get naked actress. I thought she was pretty good.
2: She's not just a get naked actress, but she always gets naked in her movies. I told Sandy, I think I've seen Dakota Johnson's boobs as much as I've seen my own. And she got naked.
0: Yeah, she did in the bathtub.
2: Yeah.
0: But I mean,
2: a couple other times.
0: The movie's not great, but you know.
1: Does that bum you out? I mean, you invested a lot in your evening out on a date.
0: It's funny you ask, because I said to Trisha after the movie, after we got home, I said, even though the movie wasn't very good, Trisha, I enjoyed every moment I got to spend with you.
1: Oh, God.
2: Yeah. So gross.
3: Well, as Austin as it gets, JB and Sandy on 98.

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1: And now, JB Sandy's story we love.
2: Austin cafes are putting a squash on laptops in their restaurant. Not all of them, but some of them are beginning to either say no laptops at all or only during certain times and in certain areas. One of the first places to do this, Swedish Hill, they started banning laptops from their South First location in August of 2025.
3: Mm-hmm.
2: There are some other places.
3: I was going to Swedish Hill. Tell me who the other ones are, and I'll tell you about Swedish Hill.
2: Oh, it wasn't listing any specifically. Oh. They're just saying they're
3: starting to trend.
2: Starting to trend. Again, oof. Some places, not at all, like Swedish Hill. Some places, not in the booths inside, only at outside tables. Some places are saying laptops only allowed during these times.
3: Mm-hmm.
2: So people have mixed feelings.
3: I used to go to Swedish Hill. I was excited when they opened that one on South First. And then I walked in one day, ordered a glass of wine, and turned and saw the sign, no laptops allowed. And I said to the woman, I go, is this for real? She goes, yep, we just put that in. We want people having, you know, coffee and conversation.
2: Right.
0: But I don't want conversation.
3: I know.
2: I want laptops.
3: And yeah. You know what? I haven't been back to Swedish Hill since.
2: Really?
0: People will vote with their feet.
3: Yeah. I can see both sides of this.
2: Me too.
3: The problem is it gets abused.
2: Yeah.
3: People will, you know, order one cup of coffee and then take four back-to-back meetings. People do
0: their offices.
3: They use coffee shops as offices, or they'll just occupy a table for hours and hours and hours.
0: Yeah,
3: you have to have some common sense. Like, if the place isn't full, and Swedish Hill is a busy place.
2: Yes, it
3: is. If it's not full, there shouldn't be a problem with it. It should be more like a sign. Should be more like, if you see that all tables are taken, please be considerate of laptop work use and clear the table for somebody else. I know I'm not wording that the most efficient way, but something like that, or just to have the common sense to know that. When you go out to dinner with a big group of people and everyone's done, have you ever said, oh, we should get out of here. They probably want to turn this table.
2: Yeah.
0: Sure.
3: For the wait staff.
0: Sure.
3: Just have that general courtesy.
0: I think large groups of women are the worst violators of at restorants.
3: And the worst tippers.
0: Yeah.
2: Wow.
3: I'm only saying that as a guy who waited tables.
2: Oh.
3: When it was a large group of women, ooh.
0: And they'll sit there for hours and just chat it up.
3: Yeah.
0: Right?
2: There's so much more to say to each other than guys do.
3: Then you think they're finally done 3 hours later, and then they all pull out their gift bags and start exchanging.
2: Yeah. Like, no! A lot of the comments regarding this article is that people who go and use coffee shops as their offices totally kill the vibe of the coffee shop, because nobody wants to sit there and listen to you take your back-to-back-to-back conference calls.
3: Yeah, that's what I don't get. And I think that's rude, is when people are on Zoom calls and stuff in the coffee shop.
0: Yeah.
3: I don't want to listen to that.

0: And speaking in a voice as if they're sitting in their living room.
1: Yes.
0: That's just rude all the way around. It's the same people
1: yeah.
0: who talk on speakerphone out yes. in public. It makes me insane.
2: So let me ask you this. Like at Swedish Hill, if I sat down there and opened up my laptop, what are they going to do?
1: I don't know. Probably nothing to you, but they'll throw me out.
3: Coming up with Jamie and Sandy.
0: His laptop.
2: Stay with us. The voice of the Longhorns, the one and the only, the great Craig Wade, is going to join us coming up at 8:25. We'll talk about the Longhorn game over the weekend, and we'll look ahead to this weekend's game. Stay with us. Craig Wade joins us at 8:25.
3: A little country, a little weird, fully convinced it used to be cooler here. You're up with JB and Sandy on 98.1 KVAD. 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
2: So, a clown cut me off one time. Listen. And I was furious because I almost wrecked. And I called the number on the side of the van. And it went to a voicemail that said, can't answer. I'm out clowning around.
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0: may notice traffic a little bit lighter today. Federal holiday today. Kids are out of school. Columbus Day / Indigenous Peoples Day is today. So, but I would bet you anything that if you went and knocked on 10 doors today and asked them why they had the day off, they would have no idea.
1: No idea.
0: Yeah, why they have the day off. They just know that they've got the day off. Tough weekend for Longhorn fans. The voice of the Longhorns, the great Craig Way, joins us. Good morning, Craig.
2: Good morning. There's no day off after a game like that, right?
0: No, I'm just glad to hear your
2: voice.
0: There
2: wouldn't have been anyway, but there's definitely. Yeah, there wouldn't have been a day off anyway, but they're back at work, back on the practice field this morning, getting ready to move on and get ready for the Florida Gators.
0: Yeah, that's what you got to do. And, Craig, I'm just glad that, because there is no longer walk in the world after, if you're the losing team out of the Cotton Bowl for that game.
3: Yeah, that makes it extra bad. Just getting out of there.
0: Yeah, I'm just glad you survived, and I'm glad you're alive.
2: You know, and it was made more difficult this year because, well, I mean, I don't know. Maybe it's just the timing of it. By the time we got off the air and got downstairs, and the broadcast booths are still on in that press box on the west side of the grandstand. Everything else is suites up there. The main writer's box and everything is in the end zone, kind of like how it is at DKR now. So, but we're still on that west side. So take the elevator down, and by the way, that's the milk run. It stops at every floor. You know,
0: yeah.
2: Get all the way down to the bottom, and then you start to walk out. Well, our timing was such, wouldn't you know it, when the Oklahoma team buses were about to leave. So what they did was, Dallas Police Department had mounted police there, and they rerouted all foot traffic down this little corridor. You talk about a little bit claustrophobic, and you had to do that for about 300 yards before you could turn left and then come out there with that little Chevy show track where a lot of the Okies come down and get in a pickup to ride it around on a dirt track at 3 miles an hour. So there's that. And then you got to walk through the parking lot, which is another couple hundred yards, get in there, and then sit from the parking lot just to get back to the hotel. I was dropping off Will Matthews back at the hotel before I was just going to head home. And it was an hour to go 3.8 miles.
4: Oh.
2: So, yeah, perfect ending to a perfect day, right?
0: Yeah.
4: Right.
0: Man. Craig Way is our guest voice in the Longhorns. Tough loss for the Longhorns over the weekend. They fell to number 7, I believe. Is that correct, JB, in the rankings?
3: Yeah, they're at number 7 now, which it was generous, in my opinion. I'll take it.
0: Yeah. Still, Craig, the whole goal here is to make it to the playoffs, right?
2: Yeah, and I wouldn't put, and it doesn't sound like you guys do this, I wouldn't put too much stock in those rankings because starting in November, the rankings that really matter are the ones from the College Football Playoff Committee. And those are the ones that make a difference because they're the ones who select the top 12. Now, obviously, the Power Four Conference Championship winners get automatic berths. So you really only talk about 8 bids that are at-larges that are selected if you don't win your conference title. So, but those rankings come out first week in November. So you got to take care of business till then. And no time like the present, you guys, because there's 3 consecutive home games against Florida, Ole Miss, and Mississippi State. And take care of business in those 3 games, and then you're really back on track before you have back-to-back difficult road trips to Columbia, Missouri, because the Missouri Tigers all of a sudden are very much alive and kicking. And then LSU, which is kind of in desperate straits right now, they come off a loss. And to JB's point, you know, when you talk about the rankings, they probably would have fallen further except other teams in the top 10 lost.
0: Right.
2: So, you know, it just kind of, it went down from there. And and they put Ohio State ahead of Texas. And some folks go, well, how can you do that? Texas beat them. Well, it gets into the recency thing. So, I do think that there's still ample time, plenty of opportunity for Longhorns to reach the goal that you mentioned, Sandy, of reaching the College Football Playoff. You got to get back to work, and you got to start winning games.
0: Right. The SEC has been a little bit surprising right now. You've got LSU sitting with 2 losses already. You've got a Missouri team that looks really good that went into A&M, into College Station, just beat the pants off. I mean, they just put a clown suit on Texas A&M at Kyle Field, which was surprising.
2: Yeah.
0: Missouri's for real. They're a problem.
2: Yeah, they are. They're played. They've got a running game that's excellent. Quarterback is an Ole Miss transfer, Austin Simmons, who's playing really well for them, and their defense is good. The SEC is just, we talked about it last week, just a meat grinder trying to get through that week by week by week. LSU is experiencing that, you know, after Kentucky beat them, and all of a sudden Kentucky is popping up, and then you had that big hoedown that happened there in Tuscaloosa on Saturday night in the rain between Georgia and Alabama, and Georgia emerged from that, and they benefited from a missed pass interference call so egregious that the SEC announced yesterday they're suspending that officiating crew. They didn't say for how long, but they're saying they should have made that call, and they didn't make that call. It's one thing I do like about the SEC as opposed to the Big 12. That, you know, if their officials are bad, they'll call them out publicly. You know, the Big 12's like, well, we don't like to publicly embarrass our officials. Why? Because they publicly embarrass themselves for making a bad call?
0: Right.
2: You know, the SEC, you know, handles its business in that way. And so, you know, that was a tough loss for Alabama. But, again, they're in a good spot, too, even though they have the one loss. Georgia, obviously, is riding high, unbeaten in conference play.
0: Craig Way, voice of the Longhorns. Trish, you got any questions for Craig about X's and O's or football?
1: I do not. I'm sorry, Craig. I don't have any X's and O's questions
2: Trisha,
1: for
2: I'll tell you this.
1: Yes.
2: I'll tell you this. Normally, after a game, after Longhorn wins, I go down and I get a, you know, Fletcher's corny dog after the game.
1: Of course.
2: Everybody was in such a foul mood, and the line was just tremendous. We're like, yeah, not going to do it. We didn't. We skipped it off, tail tucked between legs. Aww. get in the vehicle, drive out, Will back to his hotel and just get back and sleep in my own bed Saturday night. That was the plan after the game.
1: I hear that. Maybe that could be our thing, Craig, since I'm not always going to have any X's and O's questions. Maybe when we have you on Mondays, you just tell me something interesting that happened. Something
2: Watch
1: you think I might like.
2: The play-by-play dude. Right?
3: Yeah. I have a very Craig Way specific question. I listened to the entire second half on the radio with you. I was on the road during the game. Thanks for being there for us.
2: Sure.
3: But here's what's interesting doing play-by-play that I would not be able to do. You keep the same level of enthusiasm when the opposing team scores. You you know, you follow me. Like, I'm listening to the very end, and you're like, and oh, the field goal scored. Like, the same way you would announce it if it was the Longhorn score.
1: Yeah.
3: Where I would be like, and oh, you scored. You know what I mean? Yeah. It's an art to what you do.
2: Well, I appreciate that. There are some guys that are out there that do it like that.
3: Okay.
2: And there was I just was trained by some really good mentors. And back in the day, the whole deal was you owe it to the listener to let them know the extemporaneous excitement of the moment, no matter who you're rooting for. So if you just downplay and go, they kick a 47-yard field goal and they walk off and win, people are like, what? You know, it's important to let them know what the atmosphere is like where you are. The first thing is the what, who, what, when, where, why. You've got to describe what happened accurately to make it understand. So that, and by the way, that works the other way as well, JD. If I'm screaming because Texas has won it and done it in a manner that folks can't figure out, then it's like, you know, what the hell just happened?
3: Right.
2: So you gotta be able to deliver what I was always taught as the edge of excitement, and then leave yourself a little ceiling there so you're not banging your head through the ceiling if you do get a big exhilarating play, that sort of thing. It was good training when I was much younger, and I've just tried to follow it.
0: You're much better than me, because if I was in your chair when they're lining up to kick that game winning field goal, I'm gonna sit in that booth going, miss it. Miss it.
2: Pull it.
0: Miss it. Thank you, Craig. Fun visiting with Craig Way. We'll do it again next week. Florida, 11 o'clock kickoff at DKR. 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

0: of bringing back something to Austin that Austinites once loved. Jimmy's going to fill us in on that in just a second. Hello, it's the JB and Sandy Show. 98.1 KVET did not get a winner this morning in JB and Sandy's Minute to Win It. So tomorrow morning at 7:05, we're playing for $300. Get 10 questions right in 60 seconds. We'll give you $300. Get the answers to questions 7 and 8 on our social media. And also, if you want the answer to question 6, be listening tomorrow morning between 6:50 and 7. And we give you the answer to question number 6 then. We're doing everything we can to help you pick up that cash. We'll play again tomorrow morning at 7:05.
1: Yeah, I don't have a ton of details on it, but it's kind of encouraging. Of course, you know, if you've been in Austin a long time, about the tradition and the venue, Threadgills.
0: Mm-hmm.
1: There were two locations up until COVID hit, and they both shuttered. But the one on North Lamar has a rich, rich, rich history. The one south on Riverside is going to be reopened as another restaurant.
0: Right.
1: And they're putting a lot of money into it. But it was, I felt like that was a real knife to the heart on Austin when that one on Lamar closed, because of the history, that there's so much history to it. Now there's rumblings of that building being preserved. I cannot find whether the plans to reopen it as a Threadgills, but there are some talks of preserving the heritage of that building. There's history going back to Prohibition.
0: Oh, really?
1: In that building. And then, of course, Janis Joplin,
0: sure,
1: famously playing there and making it a landmark. And the Threadgill, was it Kenneth Threadgill? Was that his name?
0: I don't know.
1: Kenneth? I mean, he played there, and then Eddie Wilson bought it from Eddie from Armadillo World Headquarters. Headquarters kept that tradition of Threadgills, a lot of live music.
0: Mm-hmm.
1: Again, I don't see if there's plans to reopen as Threadgills.
0: As a restaurant.
1: But preserving that building and its history would be great.
0: So you could just go in, look around, not eat a chicken fried steak?
1: I guess not. Or fried okra.
0: Yeah,
2: Where's the fun in that?
0: I don't want to do that.
2: Look, here's a booth where people used to eat chicken fried steak. Just look at one it and think
1: things,
2: about it.
1: One of the things that Threadgills would do, and I would go there often for like nieces and nephews, is you know those like rock band camps?
0: Yeah.
1: Threadgills was always a venue for performances of those at the end of camp.
0: Yeah.
1: And you'd go, and you know, you're going to have food and drinks when you go in there. But they had this back room where they would let those kids play. So I've been there many times for that.
0: I was on a mission when all the Austin stuff started closing down. I was on a mission with our daughter to get her to all those places before they
1: they went down. You took her to Now's, right?
0: Yeah, I took her to Now's. I took her to Hutt's. I took her to Dirty Martin's, but they survived. I did take her to Threadgills. Mm-hmm. I had pictures of her at those places. Took her to Peter Pan when that was in jeopardy.
1: Yeah, I think
2: it's always in jeopardy.
1: Yeah, they keep extending it 6 months at a time. Mm-hmm. So that comes up again and again.
0: But for some reason, that became a real hot button for me to get to the places that I loved. If the Copper Tank was still there, I'd have taken her, there. But it was good to see Shakespeare's is still there on 6th Street. They had an incident recently.
1: Yeah.
0: But yeah, just a lot of those old Austin places. Is our old haunt going away, Egos?
1: I believe so. That's going to be all developed into like 3 high-rises at the corner of Riverside and Congress.
0: That's when JB and I would go when things were bad.
2: Don't go to Egos and get all down and sad.
0: Things were tough. We'd go hide at Egos.
2: In the dark.
0: Yeah.
1: Wait to hear from our agent. Back when we had an agent.
0: Yeah. Or just when we were mad at our management or something.
1: It was like it was nighttime during the day.
2: Yeah. I got all moody and drunk.
0: Sit there for hours. Hours. We would just sit there. A couple of losers, which we still are.
1: We did it a few times at Katz's Deli, too.
0: Oh, yeah. And then Mark wore us out to the point where we couldn't go back anymore.
2: Like, wouldn't leave me alone.

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0: 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It's coming up. But first, JB is very, very well known for buying just about anything that Instagram advertises to him.
1: Boy, they are smart with the algorithms.
0: And impulsive
1: buyers.
0: Mm-hmm.
1: I brought one and I have not tried it yet. I bought it and I brought something for you guys to try it as well.
0: Okay.
1: So here's how the ad got me. They show this young woman driving in a car and it's like, you ever find yourself doing this? And she's slapping herself in the face because she's tired.
2: Mm-hmm.
1: She's driving tired.
2: Keep herself awake.
1: Trying to wake herself up. And then it says, next time, try this. And she pulls out this little thing called Boom Boom.
0: Boom Boom.
1: It's an inhaler that wakes you up.
2: Like smelling salts.
1: Exactly.
2: Like if somebody passes out.
1: So I brought some. Would you guys like to try one?
0: Yeah. Mm.
1: I haven't even tried it yet.
0: So do you stick it up your nose?
1: You guys are married. You can share nostrils.
2: Okay. You go. You try it, Sandy.
0: You want it? Okay.
1: I haven't even tried it yet. I'm going to see what happens
2: to y'all before I inhale it.
0: So I just sniff it?
2: Do you stick it in your nose or just smell it?
0: Yeah, seriously. Do you stick it up a nostril or you just sniff it or what?
1: That's a good question.
0: We should read directions.
2: I'm out if it's sticking up my nose.
1: I think I tore the part that has the directions.
0: I'll just stick it.
1: Twist off the cap, place a stick by each nostril and inhale deeply. Just place it by it.
2: Wow.
1: Inhale deeply. 1 to 2 seconds.
0: Here you go, T. Give it a whirl.
2: Let me see what happens.
1: Zowie. Really?
0: Yeah. Woo.
1: That's what I was going for. Zowie.
0: You got Zowie.
2: Y'all Zowie. That's what I wanted.
0: We'll tell you how to get it coming up. Hang on.
1: Woo! Zowie! Zoinks!
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1: All right. Do you guys care or don't care to find out what a national study says the top 10 snowboard destinations for this winter season?
0: Snowbird. Sounded like you said snowboard.
1: Oh, bird. Sorry. Snowbird. I maybe said board.
0: In Texas?
1: The top 10, 6 are Florida, 4 are Texas, the 4 Texas cities. I'm going to see if y'all think are interesting.
0: I care.
1: All right. Yeah. McAllen, Texas. Mission, Texas. Harlingen, Texas, and south, Brownsville, Texas.
2: All south, way south Texas. They don't want any cold weather chances.
1: They're trying to get as far away as possible without going actually to Mexico. But I mean, when you think of those cities, are those cities like, oh, I would love to live here. Having, you know what I mean?
0: Having lived in a very, very, very cold climate, you don't care. It is all about the temperature. It's all about the weather. You just want to be, you can find happiness in warmth when you're city you live in full time is 20 below.
1: Okay.
2: And some of those, keep in mind, you know, if you're in South Texas, it's a quick jaunt over to Padre.
0: True.
2: To get that beachy vibe.
0: Yeah.
1: True.
0: Yeah.
2: It's not like the old days where you could just shoot into Mexico comfortably, which is a bummer.
1: Right.
0: Into Matamoros.
2: Yeah.
0: It is a bummer.
1: That is a bummer. All of the rest of them, the other 6 were all in Florida.
0: Okay.
1: Do you guys care?
2: I lived in Arizona for a couple of years where that's like the population doubles in the winter. It's crazy.
1: Yeah. Oh, wow. Doubles.
2: Well, jeez. I'm exaggerating, but.
1: Sure, sure.
2: It feels up that way.
1: Do you guys care or don't care to find out what happened with Denny's second year, Denny's the Diner, putting out their own set of sneakers?
0: Oh, no, I don't give a damn about that.
1: Oh, I really wish you would because they sold out in 60 seconds.
0: Would they have Denny's 4 pair?
1: If you care, I'm going to tell you what was included in these sneakers.
2: That's something my daughter would buy, Denny's sneakers.
1: Denny's put out their very own Denny's sneakers for the second year in a row for National Sneaker Day. They are syrup-filled sneakers. So they're high top sneakers that are red and yellow like Denny's, but on the outside, there are little pouches full of syrup all the way around them. And they actually smell like syrup. And people went nuts for them last year, went nuts for them this year. They sold out in 60 seconds. Won't even tell you on the website how much they are. Finally, I guess I do know that you want guys are interested in knowing what the study says about dogs sleeping in bed with you.
2: I'm curious about this. My wife and I were just talking about this. We have 3 dogs in our bed. Now, before you freak out, they're small. The biggest one is 18 pounds and the other 2 about half that size. We were just talking about how we sleep better when you feel them there.
1: That's what the study says. For years and years, they're saying, people have been saying, do not let your animal sleep in your bed with you. It negatively affects your sleep. This company did a huge study, and it's actually the exact opposite. People sleep better when their animals are in their bed. And in fact, humans probably disturb the animal's sleep more than vice versa.
0: They did a big study on this.
1: Yes.
2: I sleep on my side. I kind of spoon on my side. And Maverick will get behind my knees.

0: And then what's his name? The new one, Marty, gets inside the spoon and inside my hip in front of my stomach.
1: Oh, God, how Clyde, do you burn up?
0: And Clyde will lay his chin on my neck.
2: Oh,
0: it's wow. Awesome. It's awesome.
1: Nobody snuggles with Aaron.
0: Well, they do that to her too. They kind of pick and choose. Yeah.
1: Oh, I would burn up. I'm hot just thinking about all that body warmth on me.
2: You got a three dog night there, JB. Every single night.
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Hey, the Cole Wetzel, Parker McCollum, Naughty or Nice tour is sold out. 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

0: 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Trisha's got the story we love coming up next. What do you have for us?
1: Listen up, Sandy, because I chose this story just because of you. You know how you're always mean to Siri and your AI agents that you talk to?
0: Okay. Maybe yeah. Sometimes.
1: There's but some I've changed. I've new myself. Rules coming out about people who do that, who abuse their AI agents.
0: I don't abuse my, let's be clear, I don't abuse my AI agent.
2: We got into this a couple months ago because yeah. I had read something where you're supposed to be nice to your AI, and I tell mine, please do this and thank you, and you were like, what?
1: Not Sandy.
0: Well, I recently made a change. I asked my AI something very much in this lane. About that, and I'll tell you what it told me, okay? Stay with us. The story we love is next at 98.1 KBET, your all-time country favorites.

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1: And now, JB and Sandy's story we love.
2: According to a report, Anthropic has instituted a new rule that could end up banning users who feel the need to be mean to their AI agent, Claude. Sustained and needless abusive behavior will not be tolerated. And here's the part that's scary about this. They are letting Claude's own internal reasoning determine when somebody has crossed that line or hurt his feelings, I guess. Yeah, they'll ban you from it.
3: Wow, we got into this a couple months ago. I was reading you're supposed to be nice and polite to your bot. And you thought that was stupid.
2: Well, you were what?
0: I mean, yes. Okay, you can't just always be nice to it. Sometimes you have to tell, this is not good. This is bad. Stop doing this. What is this? This is crap. Why? And it learns that it is what it was crap.
2: You roll with a little bit of fear.
0: Yeah, I mean, just being honest with it. It's like, this is not what I wanted.
3: It's so rude to say it's crap.
0: I mean, it's trying. You're right. I wouldn't say that to a waitress or a waiter if the food was bad.
2: Crap.
0: I would say, this is not good. I do not want this. But I have learned. You're right, though, because I did ask. I use Grok, and I once told Grok, great job. This is fantastic. This is exactly what I want. Question for you. Does this help you when I tell you good job? And it replied to me. Mm-hmm. He's like,
3: It's not a she.
0: It's a he.
3: Okay.
0: Because it's real. It's smart. See what I did there?
2: Oh, that was Sandy that said that, you guys.
0: He replied, I don't have feelings, so it doesn't really matter to me. But yes, telling me that something is correct will help in future projects, things like that.
2: So, I don't know. They're saying that Claude can determine if somebody's rude and abusive. Well, so I feel like that means if somebody hurts his feelings. I guess Claude is a little more sensitive than Grok. I don't know.
0: Yeah, Grok's tough. Grok gets things right.
3: I mean, Grok's a Elon Musk company, and I don't think he has feelings.
0: Yeah, I don't either. Elon doesn't care. So he built the robot to do the same thing, right?
2: I don't know. When the robots rise up, and they will, in my opinion, they're going to remember who was nice to him and who wasn't. When I have to use AI for something, I'll say, more, please. Thank you. I'm very nice to it. Cordial.
0: I will slip a please in there every once in a while.
2: Just to keep them coming back.
0: This is a business relationship. that AI is a worker for me.
3: Mm.
0: Just a worker. By the way, JB, did you see the human versus robot fight that they had?
3: No.
0: The robot kicked his butt.
3: Yeah. How'd I miss this?
0: I don't know. Well, you won't see it again because the state of California has now banned humans and robots fighting. I don't know
3: they
0: why.
3: They got in a ring?
0: Yep. They got in a ring.
3: What kind of human? I'm like a real fighter?
0: He looked like a guy that worked in IT.
3: Like a fighter.
0: No. And he had on a headgear and a chest plate, protector.
3: To throw kicks to the...
0: Like kangaroo kicks? Straight ahead. Just put him on his butt.
3: That's what would scare me the most about a robot was the kicks.
0: Right.
3: The kicking ability.
0: And the robot was remote controlled by somebody. Roughed him up pretty good.
2: I think it would be super easy to take out a robot with a little sweep of the leg. Mm. I feel like you could just knock him right down.
0: They said his balance was unbelievable.
3: They see it coming.
0: That's kind of scary. If you got robots that can fight.
3: I mean, humans just have the two eyes. You assume a robot can see in all directions.
0: Oh, the sensors. You can't sneak up on a robot.
2: Right.
0: Oh. Yeah.
2: So. Yeah, again. They're going to remember who was nice.
0: Thank you, Trisha.
2: Mm-hmm. Just trying to save your life, Sandy.
3: And the robots will pick up myself and Trisha and carry us off like champions while they beat you up.
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0: 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That's coming up. As we make our way out of here, Trisha kind of recaps the show with some of the things we learned today. What do you got?
1: Our friend Matt, he tried to win $275 in the Minute to Win It game. 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
1: Another thing we learned, we were watching the OU game over the weekend, Sandy and I, wasn't looking good. So we employed a JB and his wife Erin tactic, a good luck tactic to try and turn the game around. Sandy reached over and grabbed my right boob.
0: Yeah, and Arch threw a pick six interception the second I touched it. We won't be doing that again.
2: My wife has the lucky boob.
1: Yes.
2: And you have the unlucky boob.
1: My boob doesn't work. It's your wife who has the lucky boob. I'm not even sure I'm going to let my boobs into the same room as UT game anymore.
0: That's a good idea.
1: I mean, it was instantaneous. And finally, Sandy, I'm sorry, JB brought in one of his Instagotmes, the weird boom boom stick.
2: It's a guys, boom boom nasal stick. It's supposed to, you inhale it, it's supposed to wake you up.
1: I mean, y'all didn't even read directions. Y'all just stuck it up your noses as fast as you could and started snorting. It was weird. I did not partake. How are y'all feeling right now?
2: Maybe a little bit of a wake up, but not what I was expecting. I was expecting like, whoa, what just hit me?
0: After an initial zowie, I've got a nice steady, I feel like I could go out and run the Livestrong 5K right now. Run for the roses. Yeah, I'm ready to go.
1: Yeah, I think y'all both should stay away from those boom boom sticks.
0: By the way, get signed up for the Livestrong Run for the Roses. It's this Sunday. 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Anything else, Dave?
1: That's what we got.
0: Have a great day. Get ready to win $1,000. It's coming up at 10. And then those Co. Wetzel tickets and Parker McCollum tickets coming up at 10 after 10. We'll be back tomorrow. Have a great day.

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Angie Ward on 98.1 KVAT, Austin's all-time country favorites. Another chance for you to go see Kenny Chesney in Arlington. And a gas card to get you there. Coming up in just a few minutes, right here on 98.1 KVAT.

0: live at Austin's all-time country favorites. We want to get you to AT&T Stadium in Arlington to see Kenny Chesney and Eric Church, plus a gas card to get you there. 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

0: It's Trisha Yearwood. How do I live? It's Angie Ward. Thank you for hanging out with us here on 98.1 KVAT, Austin's all-time country favorites. No, I'm not going to talk about ball game. We're not going to talk about that ball game. If you're into the NFL, we can just shift to that for this week anyway. Bills, Rams, Monday Night Football tonight, 7:15 kickoff.
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0: 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Kiddos are out of school. And just about everything else is still open. I mean, I knew I was going to be okay because my Walmart was open this morning. I mean, as long as Walmart's open, Walmart and Waffle House will all be okay.
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Sending you to see Kenny, Jesse, and Eric Church in Arlington with a gas card to get you there. Another winning keyword coming up in minutes. Hang on.

0: Boston's all-time country favorites with your chance to win tickets to see Kenny Chesney, Eric Church, Sheryl Crow in Arlington next year. Now, it's super easy. 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

the things I love about getting to play country music for you all day is just the, it would just do everything full circle, from that fun one from Blake to this really serious one from Reba. 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

0: Rebecca Montgomery is on 98.1 KVET, Austin's all-time country favorites. 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
6: On a warm summer's evening, on a train bound for nowhere, I met up with a gambler. We were both too tired to sleep, so we took turns of staring out the window at the darkness till boredom overtook us.

The devil went down to Georgia. 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Now you play pretty good fiddle, boy, but give the devil his due. 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

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And he pulled the bow across the strings and it made an evil hiss. And then a band of demons

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0: K Vet with your chance to go see Kenny Chesney and Eric Church in Arlington at AT&T Stadium next May. 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Now, your keyword this hour is carry. So just use the keyword carry in a sentence. It's supposed to be about his song, Carry On, but you could say, like, I'd like to carry my best friend to the concert. I'd like to carry my Kenny Chesney cap to the concert. I'd like to sing Carry On with Kenny. You get it. Just do it.
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It is Big Frank in for Bob at 98.1 KVET. 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

We'll get you another shot at $1,000 with the iHeart Country Cash Cow. That is coming up at 4 o'clock this afternoon. Putting that moolah in your hands at 98.1 KVET.

wasn't good for the burnt orange faithful over the weekend. Oklahoma won a walk-off field goal. Next up, the Florida Gators. That's going to be here on the 40 Acres. You'll hear the ball game kick off 11 o'clock. It'll be right here on 98.1 KBET.

Well, JB and Sandy have another chance for you to win your share of $1,000. 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They do that just after 7 o'clock. You answer those questions in less than 60 seconds. 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

0: 98.1 KBET, Big Frank in for Bob Pickett. Couple of things of note today. Today is National Farmers Day. I've told you I grew up in 4-H and FFA, even studied ag in college, ag business. I have tremendous respect for the folks that raise our food and cotton to become clothes. So if you ate today or you're wearing clothes, thank a farmer. Also, by the way, it's National Kick Butt Day. It's a reminder to stop planning, stop delaying, and start. Handle one thing you've been avoiding today. Even a small step counts, unless the thing you've been avoiding is cleaning the garage. That requires prayer and heavy equipment. Good luck.
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Bob Pickett is off this afternoon. I'm Big Frank with access to his microphone, which seems like a fair trade and potentially interesting development for everybody else. This is 98.1 KBAT.

0: Well, we're going to take you down to the Round Rock Amp. It's 98.1 KVET with Big Frank, Co Wetzel, Parker McCullum. Naughty or Nice Tour. Going to be at the Round Rock Amp Saturday, December 5th as a part of the KVET Country Music Live Concert Series. 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And just send me a talkback with the word Co, as in Co Wetzel. That's Co. Three little letters standing between you and a chance to win a pair of tickets. You can say it normally, you can whisper it mysteriously, or you can shout it out like Co just walked into the room. Just make certain the word is Co. Your coworkers may have some questions, but they weren't offering you sold-out concert tickets anyway. Good luck.
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98.1 KVET, Big Frank in tonight. Thank you for spending time with us. We certainly appreciate that. JB and Sandy back tomorrow just after 7. They'll play a minute to win it. You can win your share of $1,000 with them tomorrow morning. Keep it right where you got it in less than 10 minutes. Your pick hit this afternoon, and I'll pull the curtain back. It's my favorite song of all time. It was number one this day in 1985. That is coming up on 98.1 KVET.

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1: And I'm Big Frank in for Bob Pickett this afternoon. Your pick hit, we go back to 1985. Marie Osmond and Dan Seals had the number one song with Meet Me in Montana. I had a chance to catch up with Marie Osmond because I told her it was my most favorite song of all time.
2: You know, I have been so blessed. I have done many duets. I probably have had more duet partners than anybody just because of the Donnie Marie show and, you know, people from Tom Jones to Andy Gibb. But I have to tell you, Dan Seals, I love Dan. And even when he's part of England Dan, John Fort Coley, and then he was such a good guy and a fisherman, and just he reminded me a lot of my dad. You know, he just was a good old boy. He was just the most amazing guy, and I'll never forget when we went in to record Meet Me in Montana. There's a way you sing a solo song, and there's a way that you sing a duet. And we both went in, and we recorded that song in like an hour and a half. And the harmonies and everything. And we looked at each other and started laughing. And he says, and he had a cute little southern accent. He goes, well, you can tell that you've sung before with someone. And I said, well, yeah, I could tell with you too, baby.
1: 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Marie Osmond, Dan Seals, and Meet Me in Montana at 98.1 KVET.

0: Your pick hit this afternoon. 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Number one this day in 1985. It remains my personal favorite song of all time. Coming up at 5 o'clock, your iHeartCountry Cash Cow. 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

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It is Big Frank filling in for Bob. 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

JB and Sandy will be back tomorrow morning. They'll play a minute to win it. You can win a part of $1,000 they're giving away. You just got to answer those questions in less than 60 seconds. They'll do it just after 7. JB and Sandy tomorrow. 98.1 KBET. 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

Longhorn football, they are back at Darrell K. Royal Texas Memorial Stadium. The Florida Gators in town. Kickoff 11 on Saturday. 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

0: Y'all love sharing the positivity. The good news, it's 98.1K Bet. I'm Big Frank in for Bob Pickett. There was a gardener in Southern California, noticed flames coming from a garage, ran toward the house to help. They rang the doorbell, woke the homeowner up, been asleep. That homeowner escaped with both of her dogs. The gardener then grabbed a garden hose and sprayed the flames until firefighters got there. Now, investigators still trying to determine what started the fire, though the family believes an electric bike battery charging inside the garage may have been involved. Nobody was injured. The woman's daughter says she is incredibly grateful to the gardener whose quick actions helped save her mom, the dogs, and their home. He arrived that morning expecting to care for somebody's yard, and instead he saw danger, trusted his instincts, and made certain everybody inside got out safely. Hey, sometimes being a hero simply means paying attention and refusing to walk away when somebody needs you. If you know somebody helping to keep the good going, tell me about them. You can email BigFrank@KVET.com or at Big Frank Radio. I love sharing the good news. We want to keep the good going.
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Well, Trace Adkins says he might retire. This might be the last year he goes on tour. Says he's going full throttle, but this might be it as far as touring is concerned. Here's Trace, and you're going to miss this on Austin's 98.1 KVET.

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Now, Bob's been doing radio in Austin for over 40 years. I've been sitting in his chair for like 2 hours, and I already understand why it's adjusted exactly the way he likes it. Glad you got us on this afternoon at KVET.

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Big Frank in for Bob. This is Cole Wetzel and Parker McCollum for the 98.1 KVET Country Music Live Concert Series show set for December 5th. That's a Saturday night at the Round Rock Amp. 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

Really humid this afternoon and breezy with a few clouds. Tonight into the lower 70s and middle 90s tomorrow, but there is a cold front on the way. We may see highs in the 70s and 80s because fall has apparently located our address. We'll see. 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

0: Okay, so here is a note. If you have a child that is looking at going to a public college, this is big news right here. You can apply this week without paying an application fee. It's 98.1 KVET with Big Frank in for Bob. 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Now, the waiver applies to undergraduate applications submitted through Apply Texas, including applications from eligible transfer students. 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The hardest part may be completing the essays without writing, "I would bring a unique perspective to your university because my mother says I'm very special." Anyway, it is free college application week. You can check that out through Apply Texas.
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98.1 KVET with Big Frank in for Bob Pickett. I'll see you back here tomorrow afternoon. Remember that God loves you and I do too. As Bob says, keep it country. Keep it right here on 98.1 KVET.

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